0: All you have to do is do it.
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1: 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Now you tryna do you, but I heard you fell off. After a couple bad nights and 20 cold hearts. Tryna find a new you, but I heard you got lost. Tryna figure your worth. What the hell does that cost?